0: It's just a synonym for glory hole.
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Perhaps you've seen it when you've been shopping the dispensary menus, and you're like, what does that actually mean? I get the details coming up after Buck Cherry.

It's Aerosmith on 94HJY, and we're celebrating Paul and Al's It's About Effin' Time retirement party on Friday, August 21st at Track 15 from 5 p.m. till 9 p.m. We're after rocking New England for 36 years. Of course, we're sending them off in style. Dirty Deeds, the ACD experience, is going to be performing live as well. And Paul and Al are going to be on site all night long to rock with us. Friday, August 21st, 5 to 9. And if you got any old school photos of Paul and Al, send them to Kevin at WHJY.com. Thank you. And here's some Nirvana.

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1: Yeah, it was-

0: got some good news. If you didn't get a chance to catch the Perseids meteor shower last night, you're not completely out of luck just yet. The Perseids actually hit their peak between August 12th and 13th, so we're just coming out of the peak now. The shower is still active, though, through at least August 24th. Your best chance to see some, you know, later into the night, early morning hours. And we got some great conditions this year because there's a new moon. That means, you know, no light pollution coming from her. So if you got like a clear, dark spot tonight, you can keep looking up, give your eyes a little bit of time to adjust to the sky, about like 20 minutes, and you could catch a few shooting stars. And don't forget, make a wish and make it a good one.
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It's Bush on 94HJY, Steph, and for Kevin, hanging here with you. And guys, there are some surprising things that you can't bring through airport security, and getting caught with one could potentially cost you more than $17,000. 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

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We got Godsmack coming to Mohegan Sun. We've got Journey coming to the Amp. We've got Beartooth at MGM Music Hall at Fenway. 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

0: Bad Company on your home of rock and roll, 94 HJY, and it's time for our lunar updates. We had our new moon yesterday, so tonight we are moving into the very beginning of the waxing crescent phase. The moon's still like a teeny tiny sliver, but over the next week you'll watch that little crescent grow more and more each night until we reach our first quarter next Wednesday. And spiritually, the waxing crescent's all about moving forward, those intentions that we're setting during the new moon, taking those first little steps, starting to turn your ideas, you know, into an action. So whatever fresh start that you've been thinking about, it's time to start building that momentum now. Channel that incredible energy from the moon. Love it.
1: Paul and L.
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1: Paul and L.
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Everlast on 94HJY. And coming up, if you've ever wondered why edibles seem to take forever to kick in, there's a reason for that. And there's some newer options, actually, that can work a little bit faster. We'll get into it coming up after Dirty Honey.

It's 94 HJY, and coming up tomorrow morning, Paul and Al have one more chance for you to win those tickets to see Skynyrd and Foreigner at Xfinity Center on the 22nd. And you're also going to be entered in to receive a full synthetic oil change with a safety check valued at up to $100, courtesy of New Car Toyota and Hyundai of North Kingstown. So tune in tomorrow morning with Paul and Al to win these Foreigner and Skynyrd tickets. Good luck. It's time now for some Everclear on 94 HJY.

had a choice between starting your day with sex or listening to Paul and Al, and you picked Paul and Al, you're likely the type no one would have sex with anyway. Get a life. Paul

0: It's Tom Petty on 94HJY, and I know you might say it's a little early to start talking about the fall, but it will be here before we know it, and honestly, for some of us, including myself, spooky season has already started, okay? The decorations are out in the stores. Yes, I went to Target. Yes, I already bought 3 new decorative pumpkins. One of them is so insanely soft and fuzzy. Yeah, I love it. And I'll be going to Michael's this weekend. But before I digress on the Halloween decorations, got some tips while we're getting ready for fall. There's a few things to keep in mind for our pets. You know, as the weather cools down, keep an eye on their paws for any dryness or cracking. You know, obviously don't leave them outside for long periods when the temperature drops. There are some fall hazards. Honestly, I wouldn't have thought about too. Antifreeze, it's extremely toxic to pets. And it smells sweet, so it's kind of enticing them, so be careful. Even those cute pile of fallen leaves, those can hide mold, sharp objects, other debris. So, you know, we want to enjoy our spooky season and make sure that our furry friends are enjoying it safely as well with us.
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And apparently The Rock thinking of getting into music. But what inspired him? I'll tell you, coming up after Black Crowes.

Sarah Smith on 94HJY, your home of rock and roll, and our very own Metal Zone is welcoming Purchase Street Records' Halloween party on Saturday, November 21st at the Met in Pawtucket. 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

a guy who has lots of money, a fast car, and listens to 94HJY. 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

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You're listening to Paula Abdul. Paul and Abdul. Oh, Paul and Al on 94 HJY, the home of rock and roll.

0: 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This video has gone viral, and it's time to play the game, What the Hell Is That Sound?
1: Okay.
0: All right. You boys ready? Here we go.

0: It's your home of rock and roll, 94HAY. Well, with the Paul and Al retirement happening, 2 weeks from today, actually, we're looking back on the 36 years we've been here at 94HAY and some of the crazy bits that we put together. This is actually a Christmas holiday bit, but it really is one of our favorites. Kevin and I were just kind of hanging around one day, and we were just listening to these ads that would run for the Star Registry. Do you remember that? They would come out during the holidays, and you would register a star in somebody's name. I mean, what a scam, right? And we thought, what would be even stupider than registering a star in somebody's name? And, well, we came up with something.
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0: Hey, Jim Schwartz, is there somebody on the planet who loves ranch dressing as much as you?
1: I can't believe there is.
0: Well, this
1: probably
0: mom
1: had
0: went
1: a heart attack by now. All that ranch dressing.
0: This mom went viral talking about her daughter's love for the dressing.
2: We were having dinner, and my 17-year-old daughter says to me, "There's no ranch." And I said, "I'm sorry, I guess we're out of ranch." So she says, "Hold on." And she gets up, and she walks out of the house, and she walks right back in. And she goes, "I just remembered I have car ranch. When I go to Chick-fil-A, I just get extra packets of ranch, and I just keep them in my car." I said, "How long has that ranch been in your car?" She's like, "I don't know, months." You can't just eat ranch that's been sitting in a vehicle. We live in Florida. That is a recipe for explosive diarrhea. She goes,
3: yeah,
2: it's
3: it
2: fine. Open that up. Don't eat.
0: Car ranch.
4: Do you have any car ranch, Jim Schwartz?
1: Hey, I'll leave it on the dashboard. Is that a good spot for it?
4: Because I remember we've had that discussion before. How long is it safe to eat a sandwich after it's been on
0: the
4: dashboard?
0: Well, yeah, but that's different than ranch dressing that's in a sealed package.
4: Yeah, right.
1: Good for 6 minutes rather than five.
4: Yeah.
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0: Hey, it's 94 HAY. Coming up in about 10, 15 minutes, we'll have the highlights from yesterday's Stump the DJ. Just want to let you know we already have a serious traffic issue, 95 northbound, right in front of the radio station, right in front of the Big Blue Bug. It's already jammed up. There's police cars. They're making you squish all the way over to one side. Don't quite know what the details are on that. We'll find out. But it's a major slowdown in Providence this morning. So there you go.
1: Alrighty.
0: It's your home of rock and roll, 94 HAY. Time for Jim Shorts.
1: 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Share your code. Patriots' first preseason game. Ended up in a tie. The only thing worse than getting someone season tickets to go to the first preseason game when none of the people that you know played for the Patriots actually play for the Patriots. And then you end up in a tie. 13-13. But actually, yeah, there were some interesting points to this. One of the not so interesting or disappointing, I guess, Patriots kicker Andy Burigalis missed a field goal, kind of a chip shot, at the end of the game that would have given them the lead. He was 2 of 5 on field goal attempts. Ooh. Patriots, yeah, not as great. Patriots starters, for the most part, sat the bench for this one. Tommy DeVito got plenty of time at quarterback, 13 of 22, 138 yards. Did okay at times, not all that bad. Baron Morton got out there to play in the second half as well. 7 of 13, 66 yards for him as he tries to get that third spot on the quarterback position. Joint practices with the Eagles coming up next week, and then preseason game number 2 against the Eagles on Saturday night at Gillette. Red Sox got off the snide, a 7-0 win, finally getting into the win column against the Blue Jays. Yeah, ending that 5-game losing streak. Peyton Tolley was great. 8 innings, 91 pitches, gave up just a couple of hits.
0: They definitely deserve even more of my garlic breath.
1: he said that might be even a little bit too much of that.
0: Okay, sorry.
1: He got the last 17 guys out to get the win, 7-0. Nicely done. Seattle over the New York Yankees, 1-0. The final score, home run in that game, the only run of the game. Weston Wilson getting that way back in the second inning, the only run. So the Sox are 9.5 back in the division, 4 back in against the Yankees, and 6 ahead in the fight for the last wild card spot. And finally, in sports, Field of Dreams, a game last night. Phillies beat Minnesota 7-1 out in Iowa on the field where they filmed the movie. And Budweiser introduced a new beer, Al. I know you're not a great beer guy, right?
0: No, you like, not really.
1: Other like wine.
0: Hey listen, you know, yeah, right. Wine is fine. Liquor is quicker.
1: There you go. Budweiser Beechwood Reserve. It's beer aged with actual MLB bats, Major League Baseball bats, Beechwood bats made by Marucci, who makes the official bats.
0: Right.
1: Infused in the spirit of the game with every sip. So
0: A little sip of pine tar here and there.
1: Yeah, not a bad thing. 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

0: It's your home of rock and roll, 94HAY. Well, as you know by now, every Thursday we have Stump the DJ, where you try to stump us with your best jokes. We've only got two more Stump the DJs to go here before, we retire. So if you missed yesterday's Stump the DJ, hang on, because we got the highlights for you. Patrick writes, I just flew in from Chernobyl, and boy, are my arms legs. Matthew had this one. My wife called me and said, I know you're seeing another woman, so I'm packing my bags and going to my sister's house. I said, okay, see you when you get there. And Billy says, I was at the movies with my wife, and I leaned over and I told her that the lady on the other side of me was playing with herself. My wife told me to mind my own business. I said, I can't. She's using my finger. Rick says, over the weekend, I put a high voltage fence around my property. My neighbor is dead against it. I went to the bar tonight. It was only a 15-minute walk, but the walk home took 45 minutes.
1: The difference
0: was staggering. And this is a classic. Guy born with no arms wanted to work and earn some money. So as a kind gesture, the local priest said he could ring the church bell. Man says he could hit the bell with his forehead. Well, the priest gave him the job, and he rang the bell every hour, every day, without fail. One day, though, he hit the bell too hard, and he bounced off of it, losing his balance, falling down the church steeple, and falling all the way down to his death.
2: Oh, whoa.
0: Two old guys were passing by when it happened. One turns to the other and says, oh, that poor guy had so much life left to live. And the other guy says, did you know him? And
3: nope,
0: the first man
3: face
0: says,
3: rings a bell.
0: His right. Face rings a bell.
1: Very good, Jim Short.
3: That's the one joke I know.
0: Cop pulls over three guys on a motorcycle. Cop says, are you guys serious? Three people on one bike? And the guy says, three? Holy shit, Billy fell off. And this one from David. A husband says to the waitress, oh my, aren't you pretty? And the waitress says, why, thank you, sir. And his wife says, tell her about your erectile dysfunction, George. And the husband says, allow me to introduce my erectile dysfunction. Her name is Margaret. Well, it's time for the winning joke on Stump the DJ, and it comes from Rick, longtime listener Rick. According to my new fitness watch, hey, I've masturbated for 4 miles now.
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It's your home rock and roll, 94HAY. We're looking back at the last 36 years of the Paul and Al Show as we get ready to retire. Can't even really say that word, you know? It's hard to say retire. But anyway, so as we're looking back, a couple of weeks ago we featured some of our favorite song parodies, but we actually wrote quite a few of them over the past 36 years. And so this week we're kind of presenting the B list of Paul and Al song parodies. Although this is really one of our favorites, I remember it was at least a decade ago now that we saw this photo and we're all looking at it going, who is that old lady? And then we realized it was Steven Tyler of Aerosmith.

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Time for Paul and Al's Music Appreciation Class. Birthday of a rock legend, David Crosby, is 85 years old today.

0: Yeah, Crosby, Stills, Nash, Young there. David Crosby, 85 years old today. It's your home rock and roll, 94 HAY. Just want to let you know that 95 northbound in front of the radio station, in front of the Big Blue Bug, it's just a backup. It's just a mess. Really, try to avoid Providence if you can, because I don't know what's going on over there, but it is a mess. It's messier than Jim Short's kitchen.
1: Get out of town. Yep. Is there spaghetti sauce all over the place?
0: It's unbelievable,
1: it?
0: Yeah.
1: It's usually what happens
0: and
1: around the house.
0: Empty pizza boxes all over I-95.
1: That could do it, too. Some House of Pizza roast beef sandwich wrappers. 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So the Patriots ended up tying the Colts at 13. The big news was Christian Gonzalez nowhere to be found. Was not at the game. Yeah, that hold-in has become a hold-out, I guess, trying to get a contract, and hopefully they get that settled before too long. He had been working out with the team, so he's pretty much ready to go. Kicker Andy Bargalis had a rough day. He hit 2 out of 5 attempts, made a couple from 52 yards out and 40 yards out, but missed from 56 and 55, which is a little bit of a poke there, but a 49-yarder with 10 seconds left would have won him the game. Not that it's important to win the game, but it was a good little rehearsal for a pressure kick for him at the end of a game, even though this was preseason, and he shanked it a little bit. Tommy DeVito was okay. He hooked up with Kyle Williams on the only touchdown of the day for the Patriots as they had a 12-yard pass to Williams. For that one, Kyle had 2 catches in the game. Mac Hollins had a couple of catches, and Efton Chisholm had 3 catches in the game. Some of the guys that would be fighting for a spot in that rotation at the wide receiver position. They got some good ones right now. Terrell Jennings placed on IR. He's the third string running back for the Patriots, so they'll have to replace him. Joint practices this week with the Eagles coming to town. Red Sox 7-0 over the Blue Jays. Great one from Peyton Tolley. He goes 8 innings, so he saves the bullpen, gives them pretty much a night off, and had just 2 hits against him throughout those 8 innings. Garrett Whitlock, though, on the DL with a right elbow inflammation. That is not good news for the Sox. We get back on the winning track with that 7-0 win, so they lose that losing streak they were in, 5 games, back on the winning side now as they head to Pittsburgh for a game tonight with Jake Bennett on the mound. The Yankees got shut out by Seattle, 1-0, just a solo home run by Weston Wilson, the only run. And the LSU jersey number controversy elevates. Jaden Daniels saying they didn't want his number 5, where he used at LSU when he played there and won the Heisman Trophy, to be worn by anybody else. DJ Pickett, their cornerback, has it now. And Pickett put out a statement saying, I've worn this since I was 4 years old. It's the number I was promised at LSU, and I'm going to keep it. So,
0: wow.
1: It's a war right now. Jim Short's not a first year.
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1: Okay.
0: Or he has a bumper sticker that says, "My kid sells Adderall to your honor student."
2: Oh.
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0: It's the Who from Who's Next, which was released 55 years ago today. Pretty incredible. It's your home of rock and roll, 94HAY. Well, there's this parody group called There I Ruined It, and they've done some incredible work over the years. And one of our favorite things that we had a chance to play last year was when they put this together. You know, nobody ever thought Liam Neeson would become the action star that he is now. And it really started with those Taken movies. And the guys there at There I Ruined It, they decided they would take angry Liam Neeson and make him into, well, a Broadway musical.
1: I don't know who you are. I don't know what you want. If you let my daughter go, that'll be the end of it. But if you don't, I will look for you. I will.

0: don't know what you want. If you let my daughter go, that'll be the end of it. But if you don't, I will look for you. I will find you and I will kill you.
1: That is so great. That's going to be an earworm all day today. Hope it will be for you too.
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0: I will look for you. I will find you. And I will kill you.
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0: Home of Rock and Roll, 94HAY. Well, your chance to win Foreigner tickets. Foreigner and Leonard Skinner coming to the Xfinity Center on August 22nd. That's a week from Saturday. We'll do that in just about 10 minutes. But first, it's Jim Schwartz on sports.
1: 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Sox off the snide. They had lost five in a row. They got a 7-0 win over the Blue Jays before getting out of town. They avoid the sweep at the hands of Toronto. Peyton Tolley, just 2 hits in 8 innings on 91 pitches, and he struck out, or not struck out, but got out the last 17 batters that he faced. I'll get it right. Bad news for Boston, though. Garrett Whitlock. Setup man, he's good, man. He hands it off to Chapman, and those two guys tough at the back end of the day for the opponent, but Whitlock's on the IL for 15 days now. Right elbow inflammation. Not good at all. Sox at Pittsburgh tonight. Jake Bennett will be on the mound. Max Scherzer is the losing pitcher, but he pitched his 3,000th inning of his career. He's 42 wow. years old. Only he and Justin Verlander are active players with that many innings. Seattle 1-0 over New York on a solo home run by Weston Wilson. Field of Dreams game out in Iowa. Philadelphia beat the Twins 7-1. 3 home runs into the cornfields from the movie. And Kyle Schwarber, former Red Sox, had a couple of those home runs. When did that movie come out, Al? What year?
0: Field oh, gosh. Dreams. That's got to be, what, the 80s maybe?
1: Mm-mm.
0: 85?
1: 90s? It's in the 90s. 1998.
0: Oh, geez. So really that 90s. Late? Oh,
1: yeah. Okay. Did you watch it? You're not a sports guy.
0: Oh, but I've seen it half a dozen times. It's, you know why? Because it's got nothing to do with sports to me.
1: Well, it's farmland, so you're a gardener, so you'd be perfect.
0: No,
1: right?
0: It's banal. It's about connecting with his father. That's what
1: that's right. Yeah. Yep, you want to have a catch
0: plus,
1: at the end.
0: Plus the last movie with Burt Lancaster in it, who was Doc, and he
1: that's
0: was
1: true.
0: Great.
1: Yeah.
0: He was great.
1: Absolutely. Doc Graham, right? Moonlight yep. Graham. Yeah, he played a great role in that. That was awesome. Patriots tied the Colts at 13 in the preseason game. Jim Schwartz, 94HAY.

0: It's your home of rock and roll, 94HAY. Well, as you know by now, every Thursday we have Stump the DJ, where you try to stump us with your best jokes. We've only got two more Stump the DJs to go here before, we retire. So if you missed yesterday's Stump the DJ, hang on, because we got the highlights for you. Patrick writes, I just flew in from Chernobyl, and boy are my arms legs. Matthew had this one. My wife called me and said, I know you're seeing another woman, so I'm packing my bags and going to my sister's house. I said, okay, see you when you get there. And Billy says, I was at the movies with my wife, and I leaned over and I told her that the lady on the other side of me was playing with herself. My wife told me to mind my own business. I said, I can't. She's using my finger. Rick says, over the weekend, I put a high voltage fence around my property. My neighbor is dead against it. I went to the bar tonight. It was only a 15-minute walk, but the walk home took 45 minutes.
1: The difference
0: was staggering. And this is a classic. Guy born with no arms wanted to work and earn some money. So as a kind gesture, the local priest said he could ring the church bell. Man says he could hit the bell with his forehead. Well, the priest gave him the job, and he rang the bell every hour, every day, without fail. One day, though, he hit the bell too hard, and he bounced off of it, losing his balance, falling down the church steeple, and falling all the way down to his death.
2: Oh, whoa.
0: Two old guys were passing by when it happened. One turns to the other and says, that poor guy had so much life left to live. And the other guy says, did you know him? And
3: nope,
0: the first man
3: says,
0: his
3: face rings a bell.
0: His face rings a bell.
1: Very good, Jim Short.
3: Thanks. It's the one joke I know.
0: Cop pulls over three guys on a motorcycle. Cop says, are you guys serious? Three people on one bike? And the guy says, three? Holy shit, Billy fell off. And this one from David. A husband says to the waitress, oh my, aren't you pretty? And the waitress says, why, thank you, sir. And his wife says, tell her about your erectile dysfunction, George. And the husband says, allow me to introduce my erectile dysfunction. Her name is Margaret. Well, it's time for the winning joke on Stump the DJ, and it comes from Rick, longtime listener Rick. According to my new fitness watch, hey, I've masturbated for 4 miles now.
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1: 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Log in now and share your code. Al, my apologies. You were right on Field of Dreams. We were talking about when that movie came out because they had the Major League Baseball game there last night.
0: Right.
1: And I had said 1998 because I read that in the story last night when I was... I didn't watch the game, but I just checked on it, and they said 1998. But you had said the late 80s. It was 1989.
0: Ah.
1: I looked it up on the old.
0: Yeah, because you know Kevin Costner wasn't wearing toupees yet.
1: That's right, exactly. 98's too early. It's like yesterday, for God's sakes. So I guess they got a new field out there, Dyersville, Iowa. They had a temporary field for the other Major League Baseball games that were there, but they've put in a permanent 4,200-seat stadium that could be expanded to 8,000, and they've got a summer league team that is going to play their games there.
0: When they said build it and they will come, they really meant it,
1: No kidding, right? Yeah. So the Phillies won 7-1, and old friend Kyle Schwarber had a couple of home runs into the cornfields. Red Sox 7-0 over the Blue Jays as they end that five-game losing streak. Peyton Tolley was great on the mound. Sox off to Pittsburgh for a game tonight. Jake Bennett going to be on the mound. Yankees lost to Seattle 1-0 on a home run by Weston Wilson in the second inning, the only run of the game. So the Sox are 9.5 back in the division, 4 back of the Yankees, 6 ahead in the race for the final wild card spot, so they're comfortable there. Detroit 3-0 over Cleveland. Tigers, first team in 12 seasons to shut out a team without getting a single strikeout in the entire game. Pretty impressive stuff. Ninth time it's been done in baseball. Patriots first preseason game. Well, no Christian Gonzalez. I don't mean he didn't play. Obviously, he didn't play, but he wasn't even there. Hmm. Wasn't seen anyway. Wasn't at practice in the afternoon. So things a little bit concerning about that contract situation. Patriots 13-13 tie with the Colts. A kick from 49 yards out with 10 seconds to go by Borregales for the Patriots went wide. No good. He was 2 of 5 on the day, making them from 52 and 40, but missed a 56-yarder, a 55-yarder, and then that 49-yarder as well. And joint practices with the Eagles. They got another preseason game next weekend. And Keith Foulke, Red Sox closer, a hero back in 2004 in the World Series, fired as manager of the Boston Hunters Women's Pro Baseball League after 3 games. Not good. Jim Shorts, 94HJY.
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8: 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So we work, man.
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1: 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Patriots' first preseason game ended up in a tie. Nothing. The only thing worse than getting someone season tickets to go to the first preseason game when none of the people that you know played for the Patriots actually play for the Patriots, and then you end up in a tie. 13-13. But actually, yeah, there were some interesting points to this. One of the not-so-interesting or disappointing, I guess, Patriots kicker Andy Burigalis missed a field goal, kind of a chip shot, at the end of the game that would have given them the lead. He was 2 of 5 on field goal attempts. Ooh. Patriots, yeah, not as great. Patriots starters, for the most part, sat the bench for this one. Tommy DeVito got plenty of time at quarterback, 13 of 22, 138.

0: A story that's made the headlines in Scotland came to a conclusion as Craig Proven pled guilty to public indecency charges. Proven was spotted by a neighbor with his jeans around his ankles and, quote, thrusting his loins into my garbage can, end quote.
1: But at least it wasn't the recycling bin. He knew where to put it.
0: Paper cuts, you know what I mean?
2: Yeah.
0: Officers arrived to find Proven in his boxer shorts and unsteady on his feet. He claimed he had his pants down to show officers his injuries.
2: Maybe there were paper cuts.
0: The judge ordered Proven to 50 hours of community service.
1: Hauling trash cans for people.
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15: 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So, I mean, it was that intense, but someone was asking me, they were like, so did you guys get on the same page? And actually, I feel like we couldn't be further apart as far as, like, where we're drawing from. 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

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Well, we're looking back at the last 36 years of the Paul and Al Show as we get ready to retire. Can't even really say that word, you know? It's hard to say retire. But anyway, yeah, so as we're looking back, a couple of weeks ago we featured some of our favorite song parodies, but we actually wrote quite a few of them over the past 36 years. And so this week we're kind of presenting the B list of Paul and Al's song parodies. Although this is really one of our favorites. I remember it was at least a decade ago now that we saw this photo and we're all looking at it going, who is that old lady? And then we realized it was Steven Tyler of Aerosmith.

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1: 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Sox end their five-game losing streak. Peyton Tolley, 8 innings of work, just a couple of hits against him. He retired the last 17 batters that he faced. Not that they retired, like they're done. Like
0: yeah, Paul I understand. No, right. No. Yeah. Of course, we can't have parties for all of those guys.
1: No. The band's not going to come out that many times.
0: No.
1: Red Sox 7-0 over the Blue Jays. Although, you know, all those parties should be cool. And a younger time, maybe, but just one party should be enough. Red Sox 7-0 over the Blue Jays, and they get back on the winning track. Garrett Whitlock, though, is out for a while, placed on the IL, 15 days, right elbow inflammation. Not good news at all. Jake Bennett going to go tonight as the Sox start a series in Pittsburgh. A few games there before coming back home. Seattle 1-0 over the Yankees. Only run of the game came on a home run in the second inning from third baseman Weston Wilson. And that was it. Meantime, the Patriots' first preseason game. Christian Gonzalez nowhere to be found. Not at practice earlier in the day. Not seen on the sidelines at the game last night. Mike Vrabel says that Gonzalez is has an injury, but looks like Gonzalez has stopped that sit-in and is disappearing right now as he's still looking for an extended contract. Patriots 13-13 with the Colts. Tie at the end. They don't have overtime for exhibition games. Kicker Ander Barrigales, well, he hit a couple of them, 52 and 40 yards, but missed from 56, 55, and then missed from 49 with 10 seconds left. They would have won the game for the Patriots, so a little shaky day for him. Tommy DeVito was 13 of 22, 138 yards on the day. And the Buffalo Bills finally addressing complaints about their obstructed view seats at their new Highmark Stadium, $2.2 billion. Populous, the architect that designed it, said, no mistake, no oversight. We went for the vertical stadium where you tiers stacked on top of each other to give you that seating bowl on top of the action effect. Well, it brought some tears, all right, from guys who paid hundreds and hundreds of dollars and can't see the field.
0: That's not okay.
1: Wow, they got like a staircase going up, so people are continuously walking right in front of you throughout the entire game. Oh, man. Jim Shorts, 91st UI.
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0: It's your home of rock and roll, 94HAY. Well, with the Paul and Al retirement happening, 2 weeks from today, actually, we're looking back on the 36 years we've been here at 94HAY and some of the crazy bits that we put together. This is actually a Christmas holiday bit, but it really is one of our favorites. Kevin and I were just kind of hanging around one day, and we were just listening to these ads that would run for the Star Registry. Do you remember that? They would come out during the holidays, and you would register a star in somebody's name. I mean, what a scam, right? And we thought, what would be even stupider than registering a star in somebody's name? And, well, we came up with something.
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1: Generally speaking, nothing positive comes to mind when you hear the phrase poop NAMI. But beachgoers in Coronado, California are having to contend with a pretty disgusting issue of sewage-tainted water coming from Mexico.
0: Oh, boy.
1: What they're calling a poop NAMI. Visitors to the beaches in the area.
2: Mommy, it's a poop NAMI.
0: Don't open your mouth because it's not NAMI.
1: Apparently, there's a bunch of warning signs that read, quote, water contact may cause illness. The sewage water is coming from the Tijuana River, which foams up with nastiness from south of the border and drifts into the Pacific Ocean and, of course, makes its way to the beaches of San Diego County.
0: Come on. I mean, even we have the sense to close the beaches when fecal coliform levels reach a certain amount, you know?
1: That's like, right. Let me tell you, with the Surf and Beach Report, when Peter Pan tells us that it's a fecal factor day, there's nothing that makes him happier.
0: Yeah. So much for those California tourism commercials where they're all kicking the beach ball, you know? Now it's covered with crap.
3: Paul and Al. 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
1: Well, we now know why ZZ Top canceled their show last week in Los Angeles and what singer and guitarist Billy Gibbons meant when he said it was due to, quote, unforeseen personal matters, unquote. Drummer Frank Beard, the only member without a beard, is once again dealing with health issues. The band's spokesman says Gibbons and bassist Elwood Francis will continue the tour with Michael Monahan, who filled in for Beard last summer when he took a leave of absence due to a leg issue. In early 2025, Beard was sidelined due to foot and ankle issues, and he also missed dates in 2002 after undergoing an emergency appendectomy. Beard is not a founding member of ZZ Top, but he's been behind the kit for 55 years and has played on all of their albums. ZZ Top's tour continues tonight in the state of Washington. The Rock Report's brought to you by New Bedford Mitsubishi, and for more, go to 94HAY.com.
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It's your home of rock and roll, 94HAY, and it's time for Final Vinyl. Thanks to our buddy Roger at Purchase Street Records, Pope's Island, New Bedford. That's where we get a lot of the vinyl that we play here on Final Vinyl. Very special anniversary today. It's the 55th anniversary of the release of what many might argue to be one of the greatest rock and roll albums of all time. And I would tend to agree with that. It's the Who's Next.

0: It's your home of rock and roll, 94HAY. Well, there's this parody group called There I Ruined It, and they've done some incredible work over the years. And one of our favorite things that we had a chance to play last year was when they put this together. You know, nobody ever thought Liam Neeson would become the action star that he is now. And it really started with those Taken movies. And the guys there at There I Ruined It, they decided they would take angry Liam Neeson and make him into, well, a Broadway musical.
1: I don't know who you are. I don't know what you want. If you let my daughter go, that'll be the end of it. But if you don't, I will look for you. I will find you and I will kill you. What I do have are a very particular set of

0: don't know what you want. If you let my daughter go, that'll be the end of it. But if you don't, I will look for you. I will find you and I will kill you.
1: That is so great. That's going to be an earworm all day today. Hope it will be for you too.
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0: I will look for you. I will find you. And I will kill you.
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0: tell me is it Pilgrims on the team? 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

0: 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Coming up at 1 o'clock, you're going to have your next keyword. 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You can win the trip, airfare, hotel, tickets all taken care of. And we're giving you $1,000. 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
1: Hello, everyone. 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

94 HJY, your home of rock and roll. Hey, it's Kayla, a little after 11 o'clock Friday. I love saying that. I just love it. It means the weekend's basically here. Got Aerosmith for you now on 94 HJY.

0: KY, hey, we are so excited to celebrate 36 years of Pollen Al Rock in Southern New England. 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
2: Well, we now know why ZZ Top canceled their show last week in Los Angeles and what singer and guitarist Billy Gibbons meant when he said it was due to, quote, unforeseen personal matters, unquote. Drummer Frank Beard, the only member without a beard, is once again dealing with health issues. The band's spokesman says Gibbons and bassist Elwood Francis will continue the tour with Michael Monahan, who filled in for Beard last summer when he took a leave of absence due to a leg issue. In early 2025, Beard was sidelined due to foot and ankle issues, and he also missed dates in 2002 after undergoing an emergency appendectomy. Beard is not a founding member of ZZ Top, but he's been behind the kit for 55 years and has played on all of their albums. ZZ Top's tour continues tonight in the state of Washington. The Rock Report's brought to you by New Bedford Mitsubishi, and for more, go to 94HAY.com.
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1: 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I give and receive love every day. 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I have great friends. I feel like I'm capable of giving a lot to the world. And ultimately, that's all I really care about is just giving.
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Oh yeah, 94 HJY.

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0: 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We are making our way into the weekend here. 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
1: The Silver Lake Conservatory is a nonprofit music school in Los Angeles where we teach music, mostly to kids, but to people from all ages. 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

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Tons of stuff for you to win. It's worth it. Take a look.

0: 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Hey, it's Kayla. Quitting time for me this Friday. Have a great weekend. I'm off next week, but I will be back soon. Paul and Al will be in with you in the morning. Doug and Jen are back on Monday. Look forward to that, all right? I'll talk to you soon. Kat is next on 94HJY.
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3: So July was the hottest month ever recorded in the United States, and that explains why everybody went to see a three-hour movie based on an ancient Greek poem. Did you know that Ben Affleck won $1 million on Who Wants to Be a Millionaire back in the day?
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3: Yeah. He knew he had it when the final question was, who played the worst Batman? And guys, we missed National Spoil Your Dog Day.
5: Aww.
3: Yeah, so Kev, put on some romantic music for Argos, lay down a throw pillow, and just let him go to town, would you?
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5: Aww. Who's a good guy?
1: Paul and Al.
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12: 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You know, we have to find spaces for these new songs. We'll bring some in. If they don't work after a certain while, we can them and just put something else in. So you do have to be mindful of the people coming to the show. It's a delicate balance. But it's something where you have to please your fans in that respect.
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0: 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Here's that song again. It's gonna be stuck in your head all day.
1: Yay!
0: Here's that song again. 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

94 HJY, Mary Jane's Last Dance. It's my last dance, Kevin, at least here on the afternoon show for a little while. Doug and Jen back from vacation on Monday. You're welcome. I'm sure, you know, listen, like thank you. You've all been very kind to me, and I appreciate your support. In the form of, you know, not nailing me with about 20 million talkback messages telling me that I suck. So yeah, I consider that support. I'm a glasses half full. No, I'm not. I'm not a glasses half empty or a glasses half full guy. I'm a guy who says, why did someone leave a glass that's halfway full or halfway empty on the counter? And who's going to wash it?

0: 94 HJY, your home of rock and roll. A week from today is the big Paul and Al, it's about effing time, retirement party. We'll talk about that later this hour. It's going to be huge, and yeah, I'll give you the details right now. My good buddy, Peter Pan, with the Beach and Surf Report, 94 HJY.
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2: This is Peter Pan with the afternoon surf and beach report for 94 HJY. And good news, there's no sharks to report this afternoon. No waves either. It was an awesome beach day, though. Parking lots were packed by noon. Light winds right now. No clouds. We're sizing up for a perfect Saturday at the beach. Driving time, however, remains the same. It's no less than an hour plus either way to the beaches from Providence. This summer has been a real crawl. Just had a low tide at 3:42 this afternoon. Winds have been north all day up to 10 knots. Water temperature is up to 72 degrees this afternoon. Next high tide at 9:20 this evening. This is Peter Pan with the afternoon surf and beach report for 94 HJY, the home of rock and roll.
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23: There's been so many times when I went under the covers or took the low road, so to speak, and didn't really retort to anything. And sometimes that's good, but, you know, when you're reading publications, where was he? Is he back on drugs? You know, it's much more glamorous. And, of course, it has bad times, but it was very romantic, glamorous, and, you know, and what happens in the end is I write a song about it, whether Janie's got Got a Gun or Sweet Emotion, and it's just a different take.
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94 HJY, your home of rock and roll. So we've all heard of the sophomore jinx in the music industry. It's when you have a smash hit debut album, but then the follow-up album is not as good as they say. You have your entire life to write your first album. Then if you're a success, the record companies want your second one immediately. You throw something together. But Consequence.net says that Nirvana has the best sophomore album of all time with Nevermind. Here's Nirvana right now. It's HJY.

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0: 94 HJY, your home of rock and roll. Yeah, so a week from today is the big Paul and Al. It's about freaking time retirement party. Man, I am going to miss those two guys. 36 years rocking Southern New England. I heard that the summer that I graduated after I graduated from high school is when Paul and Al went on the air, July 15th, 1990. I had no idea that like 13 years later I would become their producer. I was a fan of the show as a listener. Been with them for 23 years. Dirty Deeds is going to be playing at Track 15 next Friday. Party starts at 5, goes till about 9. Of course, Dirty Deeds, the AC/DC experience. They're going to be playing outside. This is going to be a wild party. 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
1: Here's something pretty disturbing I discovered while researching this podcast. This is what it actually says on the Los Angeles Police Department website. The site states that the Adult Missing Persons Unit investigates 3,200 cases a month, and 70% of those missing people are found or returned voluntarily within 2 or 3 days. It goes on to explain, and I quote here, "Since being a missing person is not a crime, police are given a very limited role while conducting these types of investigations." At the bottom of the webpage, it gets more disturbing. There's a section titled, "What if they never returned?" And here's the official police advice. In such situations, you may want to enlist the services of a private investigator to assist in your search. If you can't afford a PI, the police elaborate, quote, "Another option would be to contact the Salvation Army, which has a missing persons locator program." There is not a single sentence on the LAPD website that would lead a loved one of a missing person to have any faith that the police would properly investigate it. What the LAPD is basically saying is, if someone you love goes missing, don't overreact. They'll probably turn up, unless they don't, in which case you should get someone besides the police to look into it. All this is my way of saying, if the police took missing persons cases as seriously as they do, say, bank robberies, I wouldn't have had to do this podcast in the first place and end up chasing a violent criminal halfway around the country. I'm Neil Strauss, and you can hear the full story of To Live and Die in L.A.
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94 HJY, it's Kevin Candlebox, far behind. Filling in for Doug and Jen. Got a request on the talkback feature. Someone said, hey, play some like 80s Bon Jovi, whatever you want. I was going to play You Give Love a Bad Name, but that just reminded me, like when that cassette single came out in the 80s, I bought it, I think it was at Lincoln Mall, the music store there, and I played it in the car with, like, you know, one of my first girlfriends. I was not a good kisser. I was very sloppy. A lot of saliva, a lot of drool. I don't think that's what John Bon Jovi was talking about, but I absolutely gave love a bad name. And thank God we had some napkins in the glove compartment. Let's do Bad Medicine instead. It's HJY.

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1: I think those kind of festivals are always the best. 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

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Coming up, what are the most hated words in the English language? I'm imagining this past week for Doug and Jen fans, the most hated words have been, and now Kevin filling in for Doug and Jen. But no, this is a different list. We'll get into it coming up. It's HJY.

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0: 94 HJY, there are some words in the English language that are just, they're cringy, as the kids say. Well, Word Smarts has dropped a list of the most hated words in the English language. And, well, I'll read you the top five, getting up to number one. Number five, irregardless. We all hate that one. Four, whatever. Three, squelch. I don't hear that a lot. Two, phlegm. I have that a lot. The number one most hated word in the English language for several years running happens to be Jen of the Doug and Jen Show's most hated word of all time. And it is, drum roll, please. We do not have a drummer. It is moist. Moist. I say that again in case Jen is listening while on vacation. Now, so here's what I want you to do. Just to bust Jen's chops, go to the iHeartRadio app talkback feature next week, because they'll get the messages then when they're on the air. And just, you know, hit that little microphone and just say moist. Don't explain it. Don't address it to Jen. By all means, keep it clean. The word moist, I don't want you taking. Just say moist. Let's see how many we can rack up in 1 week to welcome Jen back to HJY.
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10: Most people first met Harriet Tubman in a black and white photo in a textbook. 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She saved the lives of people attempting to flee from slavery. And that was it. That was the end of the story we got. But Harriet Tubman was so much more than that.
11: She guided Union boats up the river, and she moved from port to port, from place to place along the riverbank, where the enslaved people could come and be rescued and be taken to freedom.
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1: What's going on, fellow sports fans? It's Andy West. Let's look back on this day in sports, August 14th. We'll start today by wishing a happy birthday to Irvin Magic Johnson, born today in 1959 in Lansing, Michigan. He has way too many accolades to mention, but here's a few. Five-time NBA champion, three-time NBA Finals MVP, three-time league MVP, Olympic gold medalist in 1992, and Hall of Famer. Happy birthday, Magic. Today in 1977, the New York Cosmos, led by legendary soccer star Pelé, plays before a crowd of 77,961 at the Meadowlands in New Jersey. At the time, it was the biggest crowd to watch a soccer game in the United States. The Cosmos beat the Fort Lauderdale Strikers 8-3. And today in 2016, Jamaican sprinter Usain Bolt wins the coveted 100-meter Olympic gold medal in 9.81 seconds at the Rio de Janeiro Olympics. He becomes the first man to win the event three times.
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94 HJY, your home of rock and roll. The 5 o'clock triple shot on the Doug and Jen show, brought to you by Route 6 Auto Mall Kia in Swansea. And yeah, we got the big party coming up, Paul and Al, next Friday, track 15. You just heard AC/DC, while the fantastic tribute band AC/DC, Dirty Deeds, is going to be playing. And if you have listened to the Paul and Al show for the past 36 years, those weren't wasted years. Oh, no. Those were probably the greatest years of your life. Some people say that high school was the greatest. Well, if that's true, that high school was the greatest years of your life, I pity your life.

94HJY, your home of rock and roll. Patriots had their first preseason game last night against the Colts, as expected, with, you know, week one of the preseason. A snoozer, you know, 15-15, whatever, not in a lot of starters. The kicker, I guess, had some problems, missed one right at the end, kind of a chip shot that could have won the game. You know, anytime a kicker misses, especially chip shots, like, the phrase, you had one job, comes to mind. I always think of a Far Side cartoon that I loved. And it was of a guy who, like, crashes the two cymbals together. He's working at a symphony in an orchestra. And in the comic bubble there, he's saying to himself, waiting for his moment to clash the cymbals. He says, don't screw up, don't screw up, don't screw up. And the caption of the comic is, Roger screws up.

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0: 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Doug and Jen back on Monday from vacation. And 94HJY, we got a couple of more days for this. 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
2: Well, we now know why ZZ Top canceled their show last week in Los Angeles and what singer and guitarist Billy Gibbons meant when he said it was due to, quote, unforeseen personal matters, unquote. Drummer Frank Beard, the only member without a beard, is once again dealing with health issues. The band's spokesman says Gibbons and bassist Elwood Francis will continue the tour with Michael Monahan, who filled in for Beard last summer when he took a leave of absence due to a leg issue. In early 2025, Beard was sidelined due to foot and ankle issues, and he also missed dates in 2002 after undergoing an emergency appendectomy. Beard is not a founding member of ZZ Top, but he's been behind the kit for 55 years and has played on all of their albums. ZZ Top's tour continues tonight in the state of Washington. The Rock Report's brought to you by New Bedford Mitsubishi, and for more, go to 94HJY.com.
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It's 94HJY, your home of rock and roll. I cannot believe, as I was just conceiving the sentence in my head, and now that I'm saying it out loud, there are only 9 shows of the Paul and Al show left. After 36 years, they're retiring August 27th. We got the big party next Friday, but my God, those guys have been in my orbit, both when I was just a fan of the show and the last 23 as a producer. I'm going to tell you what they're giving away next week, though. We're going to just try to focus on the present as we build to the conclusion of their legendary career here at 94HJY Southern New England. Right now, it's Mammoth, Don't Back Down. It's HJY.

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A list from the writers at consequence.net, the best sophomore albums of all time, the 100 best follow-up albums to a huge debut album at number 55. They say Pearl Jam's Versus that came out in 93. Yeah, that was big and had a tough act to follow with the debut of Pearl Jam. Alice in Chains, Dirt, 92. They're in that list at 29. Black Sabbath, Paranoid, 1970. That's at number two on the list. Number one on the list of the best sophomore albums of all time, according to Consequence.net, is Nirvana's Nevermind. I would say the best way to avoid the immense pressure of following up a fantastic debut anything is to just, like some people are one-hit wonders, just be a no-hit wonder. Don't do anything good in the beginning. Don't follow anything up with anything good, just for your entire career. Be safe, be mediocre. That's the policy I've lived by.

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0: It's 94HJY, Fortunate Son. You are the fortunate ones on Monday because Doug and Jen return after their week-long vacation. Thanks for putting up with me for a week filling in. Next week, we got a big 2 weeks here at the home of rock and roll on the Paul and Al Show. They are going to be retiring August 27th. The big retirement party a week from today at Track 15, Dirty Deeds, the AC/DC tribute band playing. It's going to be from like 5 to 9. It's going to be like a mega, mega party. Go to 94HJY.com for the details. Then, of course, the final Paul and Al broadcast, wrapping it up with the final Stump the DJ on August 27th. Big doings. Have a great weekend. It's Kevin. I'll see you Monday. It's HJY.
1: Paul and Al. The news.
2: Jennifer, you're fired.
1: 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The news.
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3: So July was the hottest month ever recorded in the United States, and that explains why everybody went to see a three-hour movie based on an ancient Greek poem. Did you know that Ben Affleck won $1 million on Who Wants to Be a Millionaire back in the day?
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3: Yeah. 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And guys, we missed National Spoil Your Dog Day.
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3: Yeah, so Kev, put on some romantic music for Argos, lay down a throw pillow, and just let him go to town, would you?
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1: Paul and Al.
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1: We're a lot healthier now, though, too, which helps out with the stamina. I mean, I have a trainer in Thousand Oaks when I come home to California, but the insanity, I bring that out on the road, man, and that keeps us all in shape. The whole band does it. And it's cool, man, because, like, we usually do two on, day off, three on, day off, so we do five shows a week. We always work out on show days. I mean, it's kind of part of the regime and what we do. From the time we get up to the time we play the show, we're moving, man.
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Smashing Pumpkins on 94HJY, your home of rock and roll. It's Steph in for Kev, kicking it here with you. And I just read this article that basically said sitting better could help you make better decisions. And I thought, okay, I'm intrigued. And I'm going to tell you what I discovered coming up after David Bowie and Space Oddity.

0: Okay, you may have been told all your life, you know, sit up straight, you know, it's good for your posture, you know, sit up straight, you don't have bad posture. Well, it might actually help you make better decisions, too. So researchers did this study, and they found that people who naturally sat more upright reported feeling more positive and made better choices during this, like, virtual risk-taking game that was part of the study. So they actually took bigger risks, but they were smarter risks, and they ended up earning bigger rewards. And, like, honestly, I'm at that point in my life where I'm definitely trying to make better decisions. You know, bad decisions kind of hurt now. They take a toll on my body, you know, mine, maybe my wallet, who knows. So if all I have to do is sit up a little straighter, okay, great, yeah. You know, I hate it. I will notice that I'm hunched over and I'm like, oh, like a little shrimp. But, you know, if this is going to help, I mean, maybe not turn my whole life around, but if this is going to help a little bit. Yeah, they said the... things like your desk height too, screen placement, overall setup could subtly affect your mood and decision making as well. Not as big though as the whole posture thing. So just make sure, you know, if you're working at home at a desk, you know, that you're good to go.
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1: 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That's a river rushing through the forest. Forest rivers provide over 100 million people with clean water to drink.
0: What? I can't hear you because of the vacuum.
1: 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That's the trees in the forest cleaning up the air we breathe.
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0: That's awesome. Let's go explore some more.
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It's 94HJY, your home of rock and roll. And coming up this Thursday, Stump the DJ with Paul and Al. So get your jokes ready. You can win yourself some cash and some prizes. Kicking off Thursday morning at 8 a.m. Powered by Route 6 Automall Kia in Swansea. Right now, it's Hendrix.

0: It's the Stones on 94HJY, your home of rock and roll. And we got to talk movie ratings because Anne Hathaway has some thoughts. She thinks anywhere or any movie where a dog dies, that should automatically be rated R. It doesn't matter if there's swearing or violence. She said, kill the dog, rated R, done. And yeah. I could back that up, or even a whole separate rating system, you know, just slap a crying puppy emoji on there so I know, hey, don't watch this unless, you know, you want to cry for the rest of the night. Or we could just, you know, stop killing the animals in the movies, and we could just, you know, you want drama, you want us to cry, you want to break our hearts, okay. I feel like that happens enough in real life. I personally like to watch the movies to escape, just like leave the animals alone. Come on.
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1: 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It was just a different effort. Even today, you know, and not to sound at all down about it, but the truth is there's formats and there's certain spots on the charts that if you don't achieve, X amount of stations aren't going to play your records.
0: Keep listening to iHeartRadio for more Bon Jovi and all your favorite artists.